step aside coffee and energy drinks. This here's a job for country music. 92.1, The Big Dog.

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3: 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She said.

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Riley Green, Josh Ross on the way after Old Dominion. The best band in Zealand with a hotel key.

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1: Everybody's got a problem, so do I. But we ain't gonna solve them on a Saturday night. I just put a paycheck in the bank.

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The Big Dog.

0: Luke Combs there, Tyler Ace, your music on the way. George and Luke and Ride, Ride, Ride, and Justin Moore after Sam Hunt with A Body Like a Back Row.
1: Got a girl from the south side, got brazen hair. First time I seen her walk by, man, I about fell up on my chair.

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That's what country sounds like.

0: Dust settles. But these songs do not. Country music's got you covered.
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0: Hi, it's Pastor Jim Tamas, Judy B. on this Wednesday with a thought for today, brought to you by your friends at the Blessed Hope Fellowship, located now at 215 West Erin Street, behind the comma.
1: There's a bit of sorrowful humor to a story that Sir Winston Churchill once told.

0: which goes to show how utterly ungrateful some people can be. He tells how once there was a sailor who plunged into the waters of Plymouth Harbor to rescue a small boy from drowning. A few days later, the gallant hero met the boy with his mother on the streets of Plymouth. Youngster nudged his mother, who remembered at once having seen the seaman somewhere before, but she could not be positive about it. So she asked, "Are you the man who pulled my little boy out of the water?" The sailor grinned, saluted, and answered briskly, "Yes, ma'am." Already in the back of his mind, he was figuring out how best to respond to her thanks, but she saved him the trouble. Her face set in stern lines, and her lips unsmiling, she quickly snapped at the sailor, "Then where's his cap?" Let's beware of ungrateful hearts. On behalf of your friends, Blessed Hope Fellowship, this is Pastor Jim Tabor, Wonderful and Safe Wednesday.
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After all the bars are closed. 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

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If you have a Ford Mustang or know someone who does, let them know there's 150,000 that have been recalled because of wiring. And that can cause some issues. Also can make it where the car won't go. That's important.

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there, I'm Kent Stevens. Are we over the hump? Is it Wednesday already? This week's flying by. Heading toward week one of college football on Saturday and Labor Day Monday. What a

A John Deere sitting on a hillside with a small bird perched on a stack. That's what country sounds like. 92.1, The Big Dog.

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Elena, all my exes. I see Tom Selleck is headed back to the small screen. First got to know him on Magnum PI. He's 81 now, and it'll be his first time back on the small screen since 2024 when Blue Bloods was canceled. He'll be on an upcoming Apple TV comedy series.

pickup rolling down a dirt road with a cloud of dust blowing from behind and the music playing loud. That's what

A John Deere sitting on a hillside with a small bird perched on a stack. That's what country sounds like.